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Gina McBride on the ranch with Taco Steve. It's just past 7 o'clock. Good evening. You know, the kids are going back to school. We hope you buy just a little bit more school supplies this year and help us out with the Backpack and Blessing School Supply Drive. I got details coming up after Heartland.

0: great job in concert with the Oak Ridge Boys this last Independence Day. Taco Steve on the ranch at just after 7 o'clock. Good evening. Looking for Love with Johnny Lee. The Chicks coming up, plus Kathy Mattea, too. I'm checking out the calendar. It's already the end of July. 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
6: Doctors tell us about all kinds of illnesses and diseases, yet there's an obvious one which they haven't diagnosed, which is why I hope there are doctors listening right now. I'm Judy of Jim's Jewelers. Now, I'm not a doctor of medicine, just the Diamond Doctor. And we have our own cures for a list of some very serious conditions, like tiny diamonditis. But I'm not here to talk about that or bling deficiency syndrome either. The disease I'm talking about hits every summer. Why have doctors failed to recognize that baseball is a serious disease? You may be afflicted. You watch baseball, talk baseball. Basically, you live and breathe baseball. And there's no cure. Now, the woman you love may think she can somehow rid you of this incurable disease, so you need to come see us. We'll send you home with a special surprise for her, and she'll finally accept that there is no cure. Jim's Jewelers, because the game must go on.
1: The songs you grew up on, and the ones that raised East Texas. 1041-1037, The Ranch.

Billy the Kid with Billy Dean on the ranch with Taco Steve. Did you know that this next singer is responsible for the beginnings of Alan Jackson's career, which we're going to hear from him in just a moment? It's Glen Campbell now, Rhinestone Cowboy on the ranch.

0: Ron Jackson. You know you got to have a song about the little man on the ranch with Taco Steve. You heard me talk very briefly about the rhinestone cowboy Glen Campbell playing a role in Mr. Alan Jackson's career, and it all happened via Alan Jackson's wife. Now, this is way before the hit records, way before the record deal, way before we know the popular Alan Jackson that we know today. There was a struggling Alan Jackson that was trying to make it in the world of Nashville and Music City, USA. Now, it happened to be that Alan Jackson's wife saw the rhinestone cowboy, Glen Campbell, walking in an airport and boldly went up to him and said, "Is there any way that you can help out my husband? He's trying to make it in Music City and he is struggling." Well, the rhinestone cowboy, Glen Campbell, politely gave Alan Jackson's wife his telephone number. Alan Jackson calls the very next day, Glen Campbell, and the rest is history. I'll tell you, he had some great advice because not too long after that, he was a star. Speaking of stars, I've got Daryl Worley coming up next and more of the best country ever made on the ranch.
1: Tough enough for I-20 and real enough.
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0: Neil McCoy on the Ranch with Taco Steve. And the Neil McCoy and Friends Benefit Concert is going to be great this year. It's coming up on September the 26th. All your details coming up after Dirk Bentley on the Ranch.
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Reba on the Ranch with Taco Steven, the Queen of Country. She's releasing music capsules. In fact, we're number four, and the name of the fourth music capsule is called Ring Ring. And now you know. It's just after 8 o'clock. We are powered this hour by Flight by Yuengling. I'll catch them at Small Town Saturday night on the Ranch.

0: the great Pat Green on the ranch with Taco Steve. It's Wave on Wave just after 8 o'clock. Good evening. We are powered this hour by Fly by Yingling. Sonya Brown is coming up in moments. Stick around. They're on the other side. I want to talk to you about a great concert. Now, this is coming up September the 26th. It's Neil McCoy with another great group. It's all going down. It's all benefiting Neil McCoy's East Texas Angel Network. It's the Neil McCoy and Friends benefit concert with the frontmen. Who are the frontmen? Well, it happens to be three lead singers from three great 90s country groups. I'm talking about Richie McDonald from Lone Star, Larry Stewart from Restless Heart, and Tim Rushlow from Little Texas, all on one stage, and you're going to see it September the 26th as part of the frontmen and Neil McCoy. You talk about a great time. You can go ahead and get your tickets, too, at BelcherCenter.com.
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Linda Ronstadt, it's Blue by You on 104.1, 103.7 The Ranch, the best country ever made. These guys were voted country group of the decade. I'm talking about Alabama. 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
3: 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Hasn't happened yet.
1: Y'all play the right stuff.

Its very first number one turned out to be one of his best. Home by Joe Diffie on the Ranch with Taco C. We are powered this hour by Flight by Yuengling. Hope you're having an awesome Monday evening. Well, Garth Brooks has done it again. We all know about the four concert dates for his stadium tour going on in Indianapolis, Indiana. He says that's not enough. It's time for us to add on more. So he added on two more dates in Denver, Colorado. Back-to-back shows for Friday, September the 4th and Saturday, September the 5th. It's going to be awesome, this tour is. Garth Brooks on the Ranch.

0: the great Keith Whitley. We lost him way too soon. When you say nothing at all on the ranch with Taco Steve, we are powered this hour by Flight by Yingling. Get ready, get set. Blake Shelton coming up, plus Alan Jackson on the other side. And a chance for you to see Tim McGraw in concert, actor, singer. He's going to be having fun on his Pawn Shop guitar tour. He's making a stop in Dallas on September the 11th, and I want you to go for free. But there's only one way you can do that. You got to sign up and you got to register to win. It's so easy. One place. Go to theranch.fm. And good luck.
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4: We did have a bus fire back in November of 2019. We had to wing it and convince ourselves that we were going to play the show in Lubbock that night. 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
4: 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And in order to accomplish that, you have to be willing to not only have a lot of grit and perseverance, but you have to be willing to pivot. You have to be willing to wing it.
6: All right. Thank you so much.
3: 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Let's wing it.
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Blake Shelton and some beach on the ranch with Taco Steve. We're waiting on him to come out with his last concert to NBC or Peacock. It's going to be great. I can't wait to see it. Alan Jackson on the

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D. Brooks and Dunn. I'm working on my next broken heart on the ranch with Taco Steve. We're getting our engines revved up here. Yes, we're ready for a great show. Speaking of great shows, Season 2, Episode 1, on Tuesday, August the 11th, Harlan and Bob debuted this season's 903 Volleyball Show. Right behind it, August the 21st, the Friday Night Scoreboard Show. Don't miss it. It's going to be so much fun. Craig Morgan is on the ranch.

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0: Sweethearts of the Rodeo on the Ranch with Taco Steve. Faith Hill coming up in moments. Plus, I've got Waylon Jennings on the other side. Just past 9 o'clock, and we are powered this hour by Flight by Yuengling. How would you like to go to a real pasture party? Now, this happens to be the same pasture party that hosted none other than Aaron Watson. Well, we're back with another year, and we've got Shenandoah at the 8th Annual Pasture Party. Yes, this is coming up October the 3rd. 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We hope you'll go. We hope you'll bring your entire family and friends to the 8th Annual Pasture Party with Super Country Group Shenandoah. 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

The brand new album is going to be called Diamonds, and you can thank Shooter Jennings for that. These are recordings of Waylon from way back in the day before he passed away. That's Ain't Living Long Like This from Waylon Jennings on the Ranch. My name is Taco Steve. Are you ready to win tickets to see actor singer Tim McGraw? It's so easy to win. In fact, he's making a stop on his Pawn Shop Guitar Tour September the 11th in Dallas. Get all the details and sign up to win at one place, the Ranch.fm. Here's Tim McGraw. I'm an Indian.

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1: Hi, Ranch. We were driving home from practice, and y'all played a song I used to sing when I was a kid. 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Thanks for everything you guys are playing. Our whole family loves The Ranch and good stuff.

0: Diamond Rio, The Ranch, with Taco Steve. Hope you're having an awesome Monday evening. We are powered this hour by Flight by Yuengling. Mark Chestnut coming up, Brad Paisley too. And we've got the 903 Volleyball Show. That's coming up really quick. In fact, it's season number 2, episode number 1. This is coming up on Tuesday, August the 11th. Not that far away. And then right behind it, we kick off some football with the Friday Night Scoreboard Show with Harlan and Bob. This happens on Friday, August the 21st. That's the kickoff of the brand new season. And they know how to have fun, so make sure you're listening up. You can have some great fun with them, too. The games of the week will go down the first two. August the 27th is Jefferson at Palestine Westwood. September the 3rd, you got Tatum at Dangerfield. Stick around. I'll give you some more information about those games of the week coming up right here on The Ranch.
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4: We did have a bus fire back in November of 2019. We had to wing it and convince ourselves that we were going to play the show in Lubbock that night. 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Like, absolutely nothing like this is going to stop what we're trying to do.
6: I know a lot of y'all have been with us for a long time.
4: 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And in order to accomplish that, you have to be willing to not only have a lot of grit and perseverance, but you have to be willing to pivot. You have to be willing to wing it.
6: All right. Thank you so much.
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Chestnut, his very first hit is Brother Jukebox on the Ranch with Taco Steve. Great to be hanging out here with you on a Monday evening. You know, this guy, alongside Carrie Underwood, has hosted the CMAs 9 times. Will there be a 10th? We got to stick around and find out. Brad Paisley on the Ranch.

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1: I had a bad week, just one of those weeks, and hearing some of those old songs on the ranch kind of picked me up. You forget how much music can do that anyway.

John Anderson. I'm just an old chunk of coal, but I'm going to be a diamond someday. Just after 10 o'clock on the ranch with Taco Steve. And our next singer may be a billionaire if he sells his discography. I'll keep you up to date. It's Garth Brooks on the ranch. Hey.

0: The great Toby Keith is American Soldier on the Ranch with Taco Steve at just past 10 o'clock. Hope you're having an awesome Monday evening. Dwight Yoakam coming up on the other side. Jennifer and I are fresh back from a trip to Galveston, Texas. Yes, we went south for her birthday. Had a great time. I even got in the water. And if you listen to the show regularly, you know that I'm not a water fan. But I still got out there, had fun. Here I am back to talk about it. So it couldn't have been that bad. Or maybe it was. I don't know. Anyway, Galveston has so much to do other than the beach, thankfully. There's a lot of great places to eat. In fact, we went to this place called Miller's Seawall Grill, where you can have lunch or dinner any time of the day. We were one of the first customers in there in the morning, and that was around 10 o'clock. And we had shrimp and grits and mushrooms and all these great things, even a seafood cocktail. It was so awesome. I highly recommend that. It's the Miller's Seawall Grill. And then for lunch one day, we had the Original Mexican Cafe. And now that place is really good. There's a place to get some great Mexican food while you're on the beach in Galveston Island. Last but not least, we had a sunset dinner at Waterman's Restaurant. Let me tell you how beautiful that was. It wasn't that hot out there either, so we did have a great time. We went to a couple of great restaurants and just had a beautiful time for her birthday.
1: What happens when you unleash mudflap?
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1: Hi, Ranch. We were driving home from the store, and y'all played this song that just put us all in a great mood. My daughter started singing in the back seat. We were just cracking up. Y'all make our days better.
2: I ran into an old friend of mine the other day. We hadn't seen each other for quite a while. What he had to say to me hit me pretty hard, because I think a lot of folks get started this way.

Gentle Giant. He stands at 6'4" tall. Don Williams and Rake and Ramblin' Man on the ranch with Taco Steve. Great to be hanging out here with you just after 10 o'clock. We're having a great time. And let me tell you, we've got Rascal Flatts on the way. Pam Tillis, too. And the East Texas Angel Network is sponsoring the Neil McCoy and Friends Benefit Concert featuring the front men. I'll tell you exactly who they are coming up right here on the ranch.

Pam Tillis on the ranch with Don't Tell Me What to Do. Got a chance to see her in concert about 2.5 months ago, and let me tell you, she still got it. She sounds just like she did when she was making hits back in the day. Here's Shelley right now, single white female, courtesy of Ontario, Canada, right here on the ranch.

0: 104.1 and 103.7 The Ranch, the best country ever made with Taco Steve. Hope you're having an awesome Monday evening. Alabama song of the South. And I'll tell you, we're going to have a great time at the Neil McCoy and Friends Benefit Concert. Why is that? Because the frontmen are going to be there. Of course, all the proceeds go to Neil McCoy's East Texas Angel Network. Who are the frontmen? Three great lead singers of 90s country groups. That's the way you describe them. Including Richie McDonald of Lone Star, Larry Stewart from Restless Heart, and Tim Rushlow from Little Texas. You talk about a grand time. A lot of great country music from the 90s you're going to hear. Not to mention Neil McCoy. If you haven't saw him do his Michael Jackson impersonation, I bet you're going to be able to see that there too. It's the front man and Neil McCoy all on one stage September the 26th. You want your tickets, go ahead and get them now while they're hot. It's BelcherCenter.com.
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Rodney Ekins. These are my people on 104.1, 103.7 The Ranch. You got the best country ever made. My name is Taco Steve, all the way till midnight tonight. He's a certified pilot, and this is his first number one country single. There ain't nothing wrong with the radio. Aaron Tippin is on the

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1: 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It feels real, like somebody actually cares what they're playing. So, yeah, keep doing that. 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

0: It's a love without end. Amen. There's George Strait, the king of country on 104.1, 103.7, The Ranch, the best country ever made. Taco Steve and another king of country, Alan Jackson, on The Ranch.
1: It was painted red. The stripe was white. It was 18 feet and about a stern light. Secondhand from a dealer in Atlanta. I rode up with Daddy when he went there to get her.

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0: restless heart, and I'll still be loving you on the ranch. It's Taco Steve just after 11 o'clock. Hope you're having a wonderful Monday evening. Tim McGraw coming up, plus Merle Haggard, too. And sports with Harlan, the sports guy. You can check into this every weekday at 12 minutes after 11 o'clock. He's got your scores, stats, opinions, and even lies that he brings to the table. Now, it's all brought to you by Ballard Septic Tank Services.
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0: twang met polish, and every song had a hook you couldn't forget. 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
1: I've been throwing horseshoes over my left shoulder. 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

Taggart, and that's the way love goes on 104.1 103.7 The Ranch, the best country ever made. Good evening, it's Taco Steve, and guess what? These guys are going to perform at the 8th Annual Pasture Party coming up on October the 3rd, Bear Creek Smokehouse in Marshall, Texas. It's going to be so much fun. All the money from the tickets go to the Hannah House Maternity Home. Here's Shenandoah on The Ranch.

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1: I was driving back from Henderson last night, and the ranch had the perfect run of songs. Dolly into Garth into Clint Black. I mean, come on, nobody else does that. 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Just wanted

0: Shania Twain, and that don't impress me much. 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Taco Steve and Lone Star coming up. Plus, Joe Diffie on the way, too. Are you ready? Are you set? You know what tomorrow is, right? Taco Tuesday. We got prizes, we got your request, and we got fun at 903-534-1041.
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Joe Diffie brought me up beside the jukebox when I die on the ranch with Taco Steve. Catch you back here tomorrow, 7 to midnight. Lone Star, walking in Memphis on the ranch.

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1: Tyler. Hey, Harlan, the sports guy here for my guys at HTO. They got two locations in Tyler, one on 5th Street across from Tyler Junior College. The other one's on Old Jacksonville Highway right near Rice Road. 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And I get the coffee in the morning. I get iced tea in the afternoon. 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
6: Hey, Harlan, the sports guy here for my guys at HTO. 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
1: Well, I was thumbing from Montgomery. I had my guitar on my back. When a stranger stopped beside me in an antique Cadillac.

He said, "This is where you get off, boy, because I'm going back to Alabama." As I stepped out of that Cadillac, I said, "Mister, many thanks." He said, "You don't have to call me Mister, Mister. The whole

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1: 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It kind of brings everyone together for a few minutes before the day gets crazy. 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
1: 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Yeah, you really do make our days better. 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That tells you everything. Come on!

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1: Hey there, I just wanted to say The Ranch means a lot to our family. 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
4: 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I'm Tom Nicoletti with Focus on Agriculture at the Texas Farm Bureau Radio Network. It is corn harvest time in Central Texas, and for today's program, we go to Milam County. Corn farmer Aaron Martinka is standing by. He is harvesting another one of his corn crops. He also farms in Bell and Williamson County, and Aaron is the current chair of the Texas Corn Producers. Aaron, tell us how your harvest is going. You're in early stages.
5: About a week into the corn harvest here. I think most of the neighbor farmers are about a week to maybe 5 days into harvest. Going through the fields and finding some good yields overall, but there are some issues with whether it be quality, maybe due to some hail or some of the freeze we have. That freeze we had in March created some isolated incidents of reduced stands, but overall still good crop.
4: What type of yields are you getting at this early stage?
5: Right now I'm seeing, as we kind of got started, 130 to 160, 70 bushel corn.
4: Right, that's per acre. Is this irrigated or dry land corn or both?
5: Dry land. Everything I've been in this far has been dry land.
4: The spring rainfall, the summer rainfall helped that crop along.
5: Yeah, that's right. We started the year off with hardly no subsoil moisture, planted it with very low expectations, and kind of through March was on edge at every weather forecast. We were right at the end of March, we were just right on the edge of just being too dry to the point where it was going to be definitely limiting yield at that point. But once the calendar rolled over to April, that's when the rain started and really kind of never shut off until middle part of June. Kind of became ideal, and of course the heat pretty much with mild temperatures up until this year recently, crops mature. So kind of crazy how the year started and how the growing season conditioned itself when it mattered.
4: That is Central Texas corn farmer Aaron Martinka. I'm Tom Nicoletti for the Texas Farm Bureau Radio Network.
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6: Bulls with increased back fat may have lower fertility. Hello, everyone. I'm veterinarian Dr. Bob Judd with Texas Vet News on the Texas Farm Bureau Radio Network. A breeding soundness exam should be performed on all bulls every year prior to the breeding season. Just because a bull was fertile last year does not mean he will be as fertile this year, as minor changes can affect fertility. One of those changes recently examined by the University of Georgia is the effect of fat on fertility. Molly Smith from the University of Georgia indicates at Drovers.com that overconditioning is very common within the seed stock world, and we are interested in understanding to what extent overconditioning or increased subcutaneous back fat thickness may have on a bull's fertility. The study looked at 700 bulls with a combination of Angus and Angus Simmental crosses, and the process included a breeding soundness exam and carcass evaluation. Bulls were classified into three groups based on their subcutaneous back fat thickness, and the researchers did not see any difference in the motility of sperm between the groups, but did see a difference in morphology. Morphology is the actual anatomy of the sperm, which is identified under a microscope, and some abnormalities of morphology can have a major effect on the performance of the sperm. Bulls in the top fat thickening categories showed concerning semen quality characteristics, as bulls in the top threshold had less normal sperm cells and a greater amount of primary and secondary abnormalities. The researchers indicated that bulls that have greater than 1/2 inch of back fat had a greater probability of failing their breeding soundness exam. It was found that 10% of the fatter bulls failed a breeding soundness exam. So if a bull gains back fat, he can be less fertile. And this is just another reason bulls should be tested every year. Thanks for listening to today's Texas Vet News. I'm Dr. Bob Judd, and this is the Texas Farm Bureau Radio Network.
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1: Mexico and Canada trade update. I'm Jessica Dulmel with Washington AgWatch on the Texas Farm Bureau radio network. The United States top trade official is hopeful for some movement on the U.S.-Mexico-Canada agreement, or USMCA, this year. The U.S. Trade Representative's office on July 1st formally declined to renew USMCA in its current form, kicking off a review and negotiation process. USTR Jamison Greer recently gave the Senate Finance Committee an update on the review.
2: We're moving with all due speed on all of this. There are some issues in USMCA which take a longer time to address. Issues that are quite important. Some of these are related to rules of origin. We want rules of origin in USMCA to be very strong to incentivize production in North America as opposed to other regions that have a lot of excess capacity or non-market practices. But it does take time to develop these. Similarly, I've heard from folks also in Congress about the need to strengthen labor and environment enforcement vis-a-vis Mexico. This can take time as well. That being said, I'm hopeful that before the end of the year, we can have at least options for President Trump and the leaders of Canada and or Mexico to consider potential interim arrangements or things that Canada can do on the one hand and Mexico can do on the other hand to strengthen enforcement, to improve their commitments toward us, and to make sure that we're managing all of the trade issues. I would love to have between now and the end of the year at least some arrangements, one with Canada, one with Mexico, and then some of these issues that are really important, like rules of origin. I know labor environment is important to a lot of folks here that take a little more time to have further discussion of that, including with Congress in the following year.
1: That was U.S. Trade Representative Jamison Greer. Despite the U.S. declining to renew USMCA July 1st, the country is still a part of the trilateral trade deal while the review process continues. For the Texas Farm Bureau Radio Network, I'm Jessica Dulmel.
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1: Hello, Ranch. Is this Ranch? 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
1: I just wanted to say something real quick. I've been listening to The Ranch for a while now, and it just hits different. Brings me back to when my mama used to play 90s country in the kitchen. I hear one of those songs, and it just kind of stops me for a second. Anyway, y'all are doing something right.

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1: Quick message. I'm not even sure what to say, except The Ranch just feels like it was made for folks around here. 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

0: Your morning commute is about to get muddy. 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
1: Hi, Ranch. 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Just thank you.

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1: Hey, what's up, Ranch? 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

Thanks so much for sharing your Tuesday morning with us. More of the best country ever made from the most successful country duo of all time. We're talking about Brooks and Dunn. This is Neon Moon on the Ranch. When the

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1: Hi, this is Brad Paisley.
2: 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He's such a good artist. 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

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Let me know what it is, and I'd love to get it on. 903-534-1041. In the meantime, Waylon Jennings, I'm a ramblin' man on the ranch.

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1: Yeah, I just wanted to say thanks. 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He passed a few years back, and hearing them on the ranch, it brings me a little comfort, not in a sad way, in a good way. I appreciate that more than you know.

0: 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Coming up for you, Toby Keith. We got Josh Turner lined up and more of the best country ever made. But first, you know what else is coming up? In less than 2 weeks for pretty much everybody in East Texas, back to school. That's right. It's going to be coming soon, and those kids are getting ready right now with the school supplies, the school clothes, and trying to get back into the school schedule, which, I got a couple of kids. That part's not easy, and I can't help you with that because I don't know what to do. But if we work together, we might be able to help this school supply situation. Unfortunately, a lot of the kids getting ready to go back to school don't have what they need, backpacks and pencils and paper. But you can help, okay? And if you've been blessed enough to be able to buy the school supplies you need this year and maybe a little something extra, listen, we would love to take those donations at our Tyler or Longview studios or in Longview at Integrity Financial on Judson Road. 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If you can give a lot, that's awesome too. We'll take what we can get. And once again, we're looking for pencils and papers and backpack. 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Just look up any school in East Texas, use that as a guideline, get what you can, give it to us, and we'll make sure it goes back to school with some of the smartest and brightest future leaders in East Texas.
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The price of gas is up a little bit, groceries are expensive, and back-to-school supplies cost more than they ever have. Luckily, the best country ever made is free right here on the ranch with Josh Turner. This is Long Black Train. 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
2: 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And it's a big day. This is the football kickoff luncheon at the Brookshire's Convention Center in Tyler. John King speaking today. Bob and I'll be there. It's brought to you by Azalea Orthopedics, Baylor Scott & White, Texas Spine & Joint Hospital. All the coaches are there, and it's just one more indication that football is fast approaching. I love it. All right, now, what I also love is the Texas Rangers being 2.5 games in front of Seattle in first place in the American League West. And they accomplished that by taking 3 out of 4 from the Mariners Friday to Monday. A weird four-game series Friday to Monday, right? Beat them Friday, Saturday, lost a tough one Sunday. They came like two swings away from sweeping this whole series. But that's okay. They came back yesterday, 4 home runs. Jock Peterson, another leadoff home run, and then had another one the next inning, a 3-run bomb. Beat the Mariners 7-3, and like I said, 2.5 games in front of Seattle. But Houston won last night, so actually Houston moved into second place by 2 games. Rangers, the only team above 500 at 54-52. Now, they got 2 tough series starting tonight. They got 3 with the Tampa Bay Rays. Vivian asked me this morning, are they any good? I said, best record in the American League. I think the Dodgers and the Brewers might have a better record, but they have the best record in the American League. It's okay. We're playing good ball. So we're tonight at 5:40, tomorrow night at 5:40, and then Thursday before launch, before they head to Houston for a 3-game series this weekend. So a big 6 games, and then the waters get a lot smoother. So let's win 4 of the next 6. All right, Rangers and Rays in Tampa this afternoon at 5:40. All right, the WNBA starts the second half of their season tonight. The All-Star break is over. The Wings don't get back in action until tomorrow night. They're at home against the Atlanta Dream tomorrow night. All right, let's roll with today's high school football preview. 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We're all the way up to number 4 on my Beast Texas Fabulous 15 ballot for the small schools, 3A, 2A, and private schools. We did Joaquin yesterday. Today we're going to Jefferson, the home of the pigskin. They dropped down from 3A Division 1 to 3A Division 2. Then they went and stuck them right in the middle of ARP and Troops Division there with West Rusk, and also put New Diana in there. This is an awesome district now to watch with those 5 teams. Plus Winona. They're fun. But Jefferson debuts at 3A Division 2 as the number 8 team in the state, picked 2nd in this district behind Troop head coach Ty Taylor. It's amazing to me some of the schools that passed on him before hiring him out of Pleasant Grove. Now, he's been there a couple of years, but you know, he's kind of had to have his eye on this class. He's got 26 lettermen returning from last year. He only lost 7, 8 starters on each side of the ball for a team that went to the playoffs in 3A Division 1. Jefferson has one of the top athletes on offense in all of 3A Division 2 in Chance Washington. He's 6'2", 185 pounds. He'll see time at quarterback, running back, wide receiver. He can do it all. And Jefferson has an incredible linebacker in Coben Tomlinson. This district has 2 of the best linebackers in the state in 3A Division 2. Brett Wells from Troop, we'll talk about him on Friday. But Coben Tomlinson right there, man, 265 tackles over the last 2 seasons. Now, Jefferson has a defensive lineman in DeCorian Blanton that's outstanding. Defensive back Lamarian Douglas would start on any team in this league. Running back Trey Moss. Running back Jacoby Morrow. Jefferson's loaded, and they're ready to make a run in their new classification. Now, our very first game of the week is on August 27th. It's going to be Bob's Jefferson Bulldogs headed to Palestine to play Westwood. 2 state-ranked teams. Should be a fantastic game to kick off the year. I'm so excited about it. All right, so I got the final 3 names on my ballot left to do. Going to do them this week. Tomorrow, we're going to go to Dangerfield. Thursday, we'll look at Malakoff, and we'll finish up the small schools and be halfway through our previews. Friday, heading to Troop America. All right, that's me on a Tuesday. Hey, we're just 2 weeks from tonight. Our first show for the second year of the 903 Volleyball Show over on KYKX. Yes, Bob and I trying to cover volleyball. We're about as good at covering volleyball as we are football, so there's that. All right, I know I'm going to have a great afternoon. I hope you have one as well. for Jennings Plumbing on 104.1 and 103.7 The Ranch. Rocking those Crockett Sixes. I'm Harlan the Sports Guy.
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2: What's up? This is Shane Smith from Shane Smith and the Saints with Yuengling Flight.
3: Yo, grab me a flight.
2: We did have a bus fire back in November of 2019. We had to wing it and convince ourselves that we were going to play the show in Lubbock that night. I really do think it was like a line in the sand. Like, absolutely nothing like this is going to stop what we're trying to do.
4: I know a lot of y'all have been with us for a long time.
2: And we've always been a band, at the end of the day, that was willing to wing it in order to make the show happen. We've tried at every cost to never cancel a show ever in our career. And in order to accomplish that, you have to be willing to not only have a lot of grit and perseverance, but you have to be willing to pivot. You have to be willing to wing it.
4: All right. Thank you so much.
1: Yuengling Flight. Let's wing it. 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
1: Doctors tell us about all kinds of illnesses and diseases, yet there's an obvious one which they haven't diagnosed, which is why I hope there are doctors listening right now. I'm Judy of Jim's Jewelers. Now, I'm not a doctor of medicine, just the diamond doctor. And we have our own cures for a list of some very serious conditions, like tiny diamonditis. But I'm not here to talk about that or bling deficiency syndrome either. The disease I'm talking about hits every summer. Why have doctors failed to recognize that baseball is a serious disease? You may be afflicted. You watch baseball, talk baseball. Basically, you live and breathe baseball. And there's no cure. Now, the woman you love may think she can somehow rid you of this incurable disease, so you need to come see us. We'll send you home with a special surprise for her, and she'll finally accept that there is no cure. Jim's Jewelers, because the game must go on.
0: The songs you grew up on, and the ones that raised East Texas. 1041-1037, The Ranch.

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1: The ranch reminds me of being a kid. 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
1: Absolutely.
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0: Welcome to the Ranch. We bring you Waylon Jennings and all the great classic country hits. You know, his son Shooter released The Vault in 24. He found The Vault. Songbird came out in 25. Diamonds earlier this year. What it is the lost, unheard, multi-track recordings that Waylon made between 74 and 84 that were discovered and cataloged by his son, Shooter. I mean, this is when he was kind of in a battle with RCA Records, so how cool is that to get some new, old Waylon on the radio or in your archives?
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It's The Ranch, 1041, 1037. Hey, it's Diane Day. Another hot, steamy week for East Texans. Keep it in mind when you're outdoors.

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1: I had a bad week, just one of those weeks, and hearing some of those old songs on The Ranch kind of picked me up. 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Appreciate

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You know, Vince Gill is touring with the Eagles. How incredibly wonderful is that? 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
1: Hey there, I just wanted to say The Ranch means a lot to our family. 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So hearing all that again, it feels like we're keeping something going. It's

0: Blake Shelton is here on the ranch. You know, he's married to pop star Gwen Stefani. You wonder who's richer? Because I do. I wonder things like that. Blake's got some money in the bank. He's worth around $100 million to $130. But she's a little higher than that. She's worth about $160 million. Wow. That is something. We're coming back with more great country that you love with Hal Ketchum coming up next on the ranch.
1: East Texas roads are tough.
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0: We had to wing it and convince ourselves that we were going to play the show in Lubbock that night. 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
0: 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You have to be willing to wing it.
1: 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Thank you so much.
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1: Hi, Ranch. I just wanted to say The Ranch is the only station that doesn't feel like noise to me. It feels like real people playing real music for real folks. That's all. Just thank you.
2: And

0: It's a classic with Keith Whitley on the ranch. Hey there, Diane Day with you and enjoying today. Now, Kenny Chesney, you know, the big, big hit maker, he's been doing this 33 years. Can you believe that? Started in 93. He's had 20 studio albums, gearing up for his 21st. So in September, he has a new album coming out. And yeah, he's 58, but still loving the Marina sounds because it's the Silver Sands Marina is the name of the album. We love some Kenny around here, too.
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playing the great hits for East Texas, 1041, 1037, The Ranch. Looking for trouble? You found it with Travis Tritt at the helm. Oh, boy.

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1: Even the drinks come in on this hot week of East Texas summer. Hey, it's Diane Day on the ranch. Dirks Bentley's on the way. We have Winona. 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Coming up September the 19th, Mod Cobb Center, Barrels and Brews. 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

0: Brad Paisley getting in trouble there. Colin Ray. We'll hear from Toby Keith, Randy Travis coming up. 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
1: Quick message. I'm not even sure what to say, except The Ranch just feels like it was made for folks around here.

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1: You remember the Urban Cowboy. Johnny Lee's Looking for Love. Dancing and swirling around the dance floor. You know, back in the day when you could be sweating and all sticky and who cares? We're having fun. It was a good workout for sure. Be safe in this heat and come back for the hottest hits around. We're throwing in Luke Bryan in just a little bit because, you know, rain is a good thing. If only we had a little bit today to cool it off, right?
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2: It's the thought that counts. 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I'm Judy of Jim's Jewelers. 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The thought of what you want to happen when she opens it, the gift from Jim's Jewelers, well, that's the thought that counts. Jim's Jewelers, Old Troop Highway at Golden Road in Tyler, the home of the gift that counts.
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1037 The Ranch. Hey there, it's Diane Day bringing you more great country from Craig Morgan. This guy is something else. Listen to these vocals. I think he was so underrated. Let's enjoy together.

0: induction into the Country Music Hall of Fame. He's got so many good ones. 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So glad you joined me. 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It's nothing but your favorites back to back. Proud to be here.
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3: 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Thomas, you've been here for a while. Tell me, why do our customers stick with us?
4: 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We take the time to know you. 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And I'm proud to say that, Brittany, is why our customers stick with us.
3: I love to hear that, Thomas. Thank you. And you can learn more by visiting us online at legacyaca.com. 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
5: 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They're on 5th Street next to Tyler Junior College and on Old Jacksonville Highway near Rice Road. 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

Texas when it's scorching hot in the summer. That's the place to be. We're proud. Hey, it's Diane Day. We are The Ranch with Waylon, another Texan singing tall and proud.

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You know, some kind of a breeze on a hot day is helpful. Hot breeze is better than no breeze. 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
1: Hey there, we had The Ranch on at the house this afternoon, and y'all played a George Strait song my mom loved. My mom started singing. Then my 7-year-old son started singing. Just sharing a good moment. Gonna send a video. 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Keep it up.